A masterpiece. Oh my, my love. I take one look at you, you're taking me out.

0: is your dream job?
1: My dream job? My dream job is artist.
0: Wow, that's very interesting. Why do you want to have that job?
1: Because I like a drawing.
0: Mm-hmm. What do you like about that profession? What do you like about that profession? Because that's your hobby?
1: Yeah.
0: Okay. When did you start dreaming about this job? Sejak kapan kamu bercita-cita mau jadi artis, seniman?
1: In the class 3.
2: Elementary school.
0: Grade 3 in the school, yeah?
1: Yeah.
0: In the grade 3. Okay. What skill do you think you need to achieve your dreams?
1: I can make a realistic human.
0: You want to make a realistic human?
1: Yeah.
0: Like a drawing or make the new one?
1: Like drawing people face or fruit or places.
0: Yeah, but with the similar look, ya. Yeah?
1: Yeah.
0: Dengan hal yang
2: nampaknya mirip
0: gitu. So, what are you doing now to prepare for your dream job?
2: Apa yang perlu disiapin untuk meraih atau
0: what do you prepare?
1: Yeah.
0: What are you doing now to prepare for your dream job?
1: I will be a
0: good student, maybe.
1: Yeah, like a good student.
0: Yeah. And learn something about drawing.
1: Mm-mm.
0: Watching the YouTube videos.
2: Yeah, watching the movie.
0: Watching the movie. Try to add your reference. And explore something new about drawing.
2: Yeah, looking for about your imagination, maybe.
1: Yeah.
0: And maybe call it with Bang Irfan.
1: Yeah.
0: To, you want that?
1: Yeah, I want it.
0: Okay, I will ask Miss Warda someday. Yeah, about your availability. Okay, Miss Warda. How to make students in your school to become something that they dream of? What as the teacher, what do you do to make your students can reach the dream job?
2: Actually, if in our school, if there is someone to reach the dreams, we will have extracurricular in our school.
0: Yeah.
2: And then extracurricular in our school, there are many extracurricular, and one of the pramuka, tari, and then what's that? It's like
0: Silat.
2: Yeah, silat.
0: Martial arts, yeah.
2: Silat. And then actually Ayu aktif in sekolah siaga kependudukan. Sekolah siaga kependudukan and then there is duta genre.
0: Really? Yeah. You're Duta Genre?
2: Duta Genre, but it's not Duta Genre, but one of the...
0: Part of?
2: Yeah, part of Duta Genre.
0: Okay.
2: And then...

0: Ayu es apa bagian ini, bagian untuk
1: membuat
0: ini ya, untuk
1: poster.
0: Iya, buat poster. Si si Max poster and si Max about something to poster is like anti-bullying, and then we can make in majalah dinding in our school, and then we have announcement about anti-bullying from Ayu poster.
2: That's very interesting. So how you made that poster with the digital application at Canva or with your hand?
1: With my hand.
2: With your hand, you drawing and you coloring.
0: No, it's not coloring, right? Just black and white.
2: Just black and white.
1: Because I'm
2: you should put that color to make that more beautiful and more colorful. So if someone look that poster, that they might be think that, oh, this is interesting and we want to see this, what the information of this poster. So maybe you don't have any crayon in that time.
1: Crayon I'm not have it, but the pencil,
2: yeah, is color color pencil.
1: Yeah, I have it.
2: You have that. Okay. Miss Wardani, you have to buy that.
0: Yeah, actually after this I wanna buy it from Ayu.
2: Okay, so Tuan Prudo, seru banget ya berbicara dengan Ayu dan juga Miss Warda terkait dream job, dan mudah-mudahan teman-teman bisa belajar ya, karena tadi kita coba untuk sepelannya apa namanya slowly to talk about in English, and nanti kita lanjut lagi di segmen 3. So jangan kemana-mana, stay tune Prodo FM, teman terbaik kamu.

0: I know you're yeah, blah, blah, blah. In the third segment, we will talk about more deeply about dream job, and we want to compare about our dream and our friend's dream. Of course, we all know that everyone have their own dream. So, because everybody unique and everybody have their free will, yeah, to become something that they want, we don't have the same dream job. Like maybe someone who love to watch football, and he said that someday he wanna be a football player. Is that wrong? Of course not, because everyone deserve what they want, you know. Dan kalau teman-teman punya mimpi, jangan takut untuk mencoba dan jangan takut untuk mewujudkannya, karena kita nggak mungkin punya mimpi yang sama. But in this segment, we want to talk about what is Ayu and Miss Wada opinion about the other job that may be our friends and our friends or family choose that job. Starting from Ayu. Ayu, how do you think about someone who want to become a policeman? Apa menurut Ayu, apa pandangan Ayu jika ada teman Ayu ingin menjadi polisi?
1: I will say, okay, is it no problem?
0: No problem.
1: Because
0: yeah.
1: When he's one, his dream job is it a policeman?
0: Mm-hmm.
1: So I will support him.
0: Okay, you don't afraid that someday maybe your friends will cuff you in the street because you
2: don't
0: put your helm in your head? Kamu nggak takut kalau sampai nanti dia jadi polisi dia tilang?
2: Ditilang gitu nggak takut?
1: I take it.
0: Yeah.
2: If
0: I ask about someone, this is very very relevant, and this is might be happen in our daily life. It's about our parents' paradigm. Somehow our parents think that to become PNS, to become tentara, polisi, something that have the relation with the government is their dream job. So our parents used to denial about our talent. How Miss Warda handle this problem to make sure that our parents to not afraid about our students' futures, because everybody have their own story of their life.
2: Okay, actually is real life, yeah.
0: Mm-hmm.
2: And then there are many parents is not believe
0: mm-hmm.
2: about our skill.
0: Mm-hmm.
2: And then actually in our school,
0: mm-hmm.
2: We have to discuss with parents in our school.
0: Yeah,
2: it's like
0: a rapat komite.
2: Yeah,
0: maybe, yeah.
2: And then I ask and then about what the how about the skill in our
0: students.
2: Mm. It's like we cannot to push the everything for our student,
0: mm-hmm.
2: but we have to try to make the something, maybe make something and make what the hobby, what the hobby, and then when I get the hobby, maybe we can upgrade, and then we can know about knowledge for the hobby, and then we can help support them, yeah, you can support, and then we have to give knowledge for the other parents, because kita nggak bisa maksa untuk segala sesuatunya itu harus terjadi kepada anak kita.
0: So if your students naughty, they're naughty, they are don't want to follow the lesson because they think that it's not important enough for their future, because I just want to be a good musician, I don't want to be as clever as the professor, you know. How you handle this typical of students that we don't say that knowledge is not important, we don't say that, we said that okay, you have to go to school and you have to reach your own dream, but do that in the right way. How you convince that thing to your students?
2: Okay, maybe I will support him or her, and then we going to or looking for something for like
0: competition, maybe
2: competition, competition, and then I think if there are many competition for it's like to be a musician, success musician, and then I think if her parents know about the hobby and then tahu tentang skillnya, I think her parents support him. And then we give is like achievement, maybe
0: appreciation.
2: Appreciation, and then
0: reward.
2: Reward, and then maybe in our school she can show maybe show about her
0: talent.
2: Actually it's like that.
0: Okay, so Ayu, mungkin ini orang tua Ayu dengerin ini. 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
0: Ya artinya Ayu anak yang baik ya. Si is a very good girl, because if our parent is disagree about our decision, it's not it doesn't mean that we have to fight with our parents. We have to debate our parents, it's not good way. What Ayu did in that time is a very very mature, and that's very very touching me, you know. Because Ayu masih anak SMP kelas
2: 7
0: tapi dia gak mau melawan orang tuanya ya. 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
0: Oke, so if you want to share something to our listeners about their dream job and how to become successful and struggle with all of that, you know that kita kan gak mungkin juga mulus semua kan. 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Apa saran kamu? 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It's okay to be bilingual ya. 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
1: Kayak kata-kata ya,
2: 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Yeah.
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0: 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Akhirnya dia bisa berhasil kan. Nah, Miss Sondani, your turn. What is your advice to our listeners to struggle to reach their own dream?
2: Yeah, actually this is for me. And motivation for me and listener is like choose everything what do you like and like everything what do you choose. Nah, the meaning is pilih apa yang kamu sukai dan sukai apa yang kamu pilih?
0: Wow, what words. 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
0: 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See you and

hit the song. Next thing I knew, I'm walking over, came and tapped you on your shoulder, said, my dear, you're not the only one. Spent the night there at my place, that night became 100 days, and I shared all my deepest secrets with you. Soon enough, well, I found out you're something I can't live without, and every time I close my eyes, I miss you.